0: Uncle Dolomite a kiss. Well, what you want, baby?
1: Would you tell me a story?
0: You want me to tell you a story?
1: Hell yeah, me too.
0: Yes, honey. I'm gonna tell you a story about the badass Eazy-E. He was drinking whiskey and gin at the age of 3. Listen and listen well. He's a bad motherfucker.
2: Give me that goddamn book. Here, let me read you this one. 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It was a silent night, yes, a holy night, until Mr. Claus turned into Santa motherfucking, right?
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1: Oh, 5 o'clock a morning come wake up. 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

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I spent Shavuos in East St. Louis, a charming spot, but clearly

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Got a good picture on channel 9. Let's gather round the punch bowl, baby, and spike the punch with a glass of wine. Let me love and tease you, baby, kiss you beneath the mistletoe.

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2: Nah, let's do a Christmas song in reggae.

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1: Pretty good. I made about 12, 13 quid, and that was without not having any arguments with anyone. That's pretty much a strike.
2: If you don't, you're going to get your head kicked in. 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
1: Just about any type of drug is in, but glue sniffing ranks equal number one with cheap booze.
2: Hello!
1: Cyril is a glue man, and his outlook on life is invariably through a plastic bag. 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
3: The only thing that no one takes is heroin, you know, if I do, we kick them out. 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
1: Each morning,
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1: for
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1: For a million, yeah. 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

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I'm the night chef, the eye doctor, Mr. Maserati. 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

0: Welcome to the Wake Up Call with me, Lydia Brunch. I didn't have enough time to make a proper voiceover this time, so there's no voiceover. I hope you enjoy the next hour and a half mixed with dubby, whimsical sounds, and have a great morning.
1: General sense of well-being. Like any exercise program, you should give your body time to adjust to the routines. If you find these exercises difficult at first, take them one step at a time, only moving on to the next one when you feel comfortable with the previous one. It's important not to overstrain yourself. Remember, aerobic exercising relies on a steady breathing pattern combined with constant movement, not quick bursts of energy that could wear you out after two exercises. I recommend letting your doctor know you're planning to start an aerobic exercise program. Your doctor can best advise you on a pace that's suited to your age and physical condition. To prepare yourself for the Stay Free, Stay Slim aerobic exercise program, give yourself about 6 feet of free space around you. Dress comfortably. A pair of shorts and a t-shirt is just fine. And remove any jewelry that might get in the way. Now, following the rhythm of music is really important, so try and avoid any interruptions if possible. The exercises we'll be covering in this program consist of a warm-up, a body turner, four aerobic routines, and we'll end with a cool down when you relax all your muscles and restore your breathing pattern to a normal pace. I'll explain each routine as we go along, and you can refer to the enclosed poster, which illustrates some of the more complicated moves. Remember, don't overstrain.
2: This is a public service announcement.

ass with your cat. 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When I wear my shoes, that I'm made out of corpses. 50, I cherish my weight.

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0: la colonia, que el mamón me mete con el recapado chingón. 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
1: Would you like some sweets, Willie? 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Would you like some sweets, Willie?
2: One of these.
1: Would you like some sweets, Willie? 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
1: Would you like some sweets, Willie? 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Would you like

0: that is over me. Is over me. That is over.
1: 13 to 15 Celsius as minimum. This is in fact well above where they should be during the day at this time of year. Temperatures also reaching double figures by the end of the night. Cross into Scotland, Northern Ireland, around 8 or 9 Celsius. Here, a bright start today, blustery showers. This spreading into parts of Scotland too, some sunshine. But a cloudy picture across much of England and Wales. Outbreaks of heavy rain eastwards through the day, particularly across the West Countries and southern parts of Wales. Some local disruption possible. Perhaps some bright spells to the southeast of England here and to the north of it as well. And some bright spells to the southeast of England here and to the north of it as well. Bright spells. However, the center of the edges closer to the

0: That's okay, I understand.
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0: That's okay, I will ask somebody else.

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She's more than a muse. 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She's so much more than amused. Keys to my doors. She's holding some clues. 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And we need no applause. 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

0: Sorry. 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
1: Guys, it's Jakub and you're listening to Vinyl Stories. As usual, we've got an hour to listen to some super cool music. And it just happens that today we are listening to my recent vinyl purchases. Luckily, I'm already back home from Iceland in my tiny home studio. The whole adventure is finally over and I can immerse myself in the world of music again. The biggest pain of doing this entire show and moving to a totally different place was that I didn't have access to all my music. I had to leave all the records behind and search for music somewhere else. Not everything that I own and wanted to show you guys was available online, and I hadn't even thought about preparing music in advance before moving to a totally different country. So being back here surrounded by my records again feels pretty damn good, and I finally get to go through all the shelves, pull out all the records that I haven't listened to in months, and actually hold them in my hands. And that's kind of what today's episode is about. There are records that I picked up relatively recently, some of them just before I left for Iceland. A few of them I barely had chance to listen before leaving. So in a way, this is also me rediscovering my own collection. We're going to jump between a few different styles today. There is some soul music, some jazz, some disco, maybe a little bit of boogie, and probably a couple of things that are a little harder to put into a box. So, enough talking, let's get into the first record. I want to open today's show with a truly distinctive record, or more precisely, a really distinctive song. We began today's meeting with Ovi Wright's The Bottom Line, released in 1978. I was after this album for many years and I couldn't find it anywhere. It's not like it's a super rare album, yet it is highly desired because of one track, Let's Straighten It Out, which is, I think, one of the most beautiful soul ballads I have ever heard. I also bought this album in a really unexpected place. We were passing through Reykjavik and I just entered a game shop and I browsed through a modest collection of used records. Its funk section was pretty beat up. Most of the albums were rather worn out. The disc had no outer sleeves. Price tags were glued directly on the covers. Overall, I would not have expected finding Ovi Wright there. Okay, a few words about the guy. Wright was an American singer who is generally regarded as a blues artist. He had a really troubled life. He battled addiction until the end, and he only released a few albums. Most, like I said, were blues albums. The Bottom Line is a soul album that carries a lot of blues with it. It has blues at its core. On first hearing, you immediately notice a bluesy sorrow in Wright's voice. Even when he sings as a passionate lover, from the standpoint of a passionate lover, this is totally mandatory listen for anyone who's drawn to the fusion of blues and soul music.

Ovi writes, ballads will be difficult to beat today. But for now, we're moving away from slow love songs towards more something more energetic with Jerry Knight's Love's on Our Side, which was released in 1982. Prior to this album, Jerry Knight moved through pop rock and funk, still shaping his own approach to music. On his third and final album, Love's on Our Side, he sounds more refined than before. He settled into his style. Thankfully, he completely abandoned the funk rock approach and concentrated entirely on polishing his disco sound. Knight collaborated with producer Leon Haywood, who guided the record toward a clear direction. The album's aim was to make Knight more radio-friendly and establish him as a future disco star. The driving single of the album, She's Got to Be a Dancer, reminds me of the good old Rick James and his tunes. The track secured radio play for Knight and reached number 71 on the R&B chart in early 1983. The album shines with some old school jams with pumping bass and beautiful lead arrangements like Nothing Can Hold Us Back or I'm Down for That. The album will not disappoint fans who enjoy early 1980s ballads. Knight delivers some beautiful vocal performance and raw emotion on Brand New Fool or Do You Really Mean It. Overall, great album. A solid 7 out of 10 from me.

Okay, we are slowing down from Night's Boogie into a slightly slower pace with Jazz Funk from Bill Summers and The Summer's Heat. Cayenne, released in 1977, is generally classified as jazz fusion album, but stylistically it sits closer to jazz funk, Afro-Latin, soul, disco, and early crossover funk. Before diving into the album's details, I want to answer one question. Who was Bill Summers? He was a percussionist who was rooted in the Bay Area jazz funk scene. He worked with people like Quincy Jones, Stanley Turrentine, Sonny Rollins, and most importantly, he was a part of Herbie Hancock's The Headhunters. For his album Cayenne, Bill Summers gathered quite a few musicians to work with him. The core Summers Heat lineup included 9 people in total. We'll listen to several songs, including my favorite, Don't Fade Away From Me.

I believe we are nearing the end of today's show, and I want to finish it with Leon Ware's musical massage. Well, I could not imagine a more elegant and fancy way to finish it, to be honest. Released in September 1976 on Gordy/Motown, Musical Massage is Leon Ware's second solo album. The album has a really interesting backstory connected to Marvin Gaye. Ware was working on material that eventually became his own album when he wrote I Want You. Gordy, the record producer and founder of Motown Records, heard the demo of I Want You and thought that Marvin Gaye should record it. Gaye heard the material too and immediately jumped to record the song. Ware ended up giving Gaye the songs and arrangement that became the foundation of Marvin Gaye's I Want You. So Ware had to go back to the studio and create a completely new album for himself. That project became Musical Massage, and that's why when you listen to I Want You, it sounds remarkably close to Musical Massage. We'll listen to few songs, certainly. I haven't chosen all the songs yet, but I think I want to include as much Musical Massage as it's possible, because it's a beautiful, beautiful album.

Okay, people, that'll be it for this month's vinyl stories. Thanks for listening, and I think we'll leave it for today. Well, until next time, guys, take care.